0: myself believe that planet Earth turns slowly. It's hard to say that I'd rather stay awake when I'm asleep, because my dreams are bursting at the seams.
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1: Merci beaucoup.
0: Bisous ma belle, on embrasse Alain Barbeau, bien sûr.
2: Coé sur Europe 2. We had life in our eyes and the world was on our side. Speeding along with no map, it was all green lights.

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1: Yes. Papa, come on. Hey Martinez, you ready, girl?
2: Come on. Let's do this gangsta.

0: Hey, hey.
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5: You played it cool and I played it dumb. Don't you think I'm a little too young to be messed with like that? So convincing, you made it look fun. Laugh it off, but the damage is done. Saying, baby, just relax.